0: your heart away with all those old records, those old phonograph records, the ones we used to play so long ago.
1: How are you doing, everybody? This is Dave Rentz welcoming you to the Hit Parade of Yesterday. We're here for an hour of vintage music, happy music from the 1920s and 30s. And let's begin our program today with Bing Crosby in 1934.

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That was Miriam Makeba with Amon Pondo on Windrush Day today. And Windrush Day commemorates the Afro-Caribbean people who contributed enormously to post-World War England when they were in strife. Anyway, look, let's interrupt our June guide for a cocktail and a competition. All right, here we go. Cocktail or musician. All right, you ready? We've got Johnny Mac or Johnny Pineapple. One of those is a cocktail and one of those is a musician. If you'd like to phone your answer in, please call 6492 4202 or you can text me. Here's a little bit of thinking music for you. And it's actually it's birthday thinking music. It's Yumir Diodato, who's a Brazilian jazz pop bossa nova crossover pianist and arranger. Anyway, it's his birthday today, 1943. I'll just remind you, our cocktail or song or musician is Johnny Mac or Johnny Pineapple. Here's Yumir.

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0: They're racing. First away is Pain in the Neck, followed by What a Bore. Then comes Who Cares What the Quinella Pays. A length further back to There Goes the Rent Money.
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Mania by Remy Ongala and the track Kipenda Roho from the album Songs for the Poor Man. And that song was featured by Oliver Stone in his film Natural Born Killers. 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Let's continue our musical odyssey now and go to Italy.

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This is yours truly, DJ D, hopping on the mic one last time just to back announce those random 12s that I just threw down to fill in the blanks, but also sending a big ups and big shout out over to the UK to Fatwax for taking the time out to create this mix number 70 that you heard earlier on in the show. 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That's under 1200 12s 1200 TWELVES. And of course, those tracks that I

A quartet there led by the tenor sax player Jed Levy and the guitarist Phil Robson. The album's called The Unpredictability of the Sea. It's a 2026 release. That was called Sluice. 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Another quartet now, this one led by Will Lyle. He's a bass player who's in his early 30s. And despite that young age, he's travelled through many countries in Europe and Asia, as well as the United States, although he hasn't been to Australia yet, so that's a pleasure in store for us. He's another